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He said he saw an angel with a chariot wheel. 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

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I speak blessings of health, blessings of wealth, and until I see you again, my friend, I'm excited about your win.

There's another verse that you need to hear. 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That's it. Through this life.

Cause I can show you. What can you show me, someone asks? I can show you the holiness. The holiness of God. That's it.

Let the enemy know that you know that God is. Come on, somebody, sing it like you mean it. Blessing, blessing. As you start to sing.